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0: Heartbeat song was actually one of the songs that the label didn't actually pick in the beginning. It was me. And I think it's just, the message is awesome. It's positive and it's still got grit on it. So I think I just really dug that. I recorded it and then everybody ended up falling in love with it. So we ended up making that the first single. You know, I named my greatest hits that came out chapter one, and this is just the next chapter, so.
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That's the Cancer Council New South Wales Sun Sound, playing at your local pool. Reminding teens to be sun safe and reapply their sunscreen when you're not around. But to do that, your teen's got to have sunscreen. So here's the deal. If you send your teen to the pool with sunscreen, the Sun Sound has got it covered from there.

This is Simrit, and you're listening to my single Revolution. The revolution to me is the courage to be who we really are, who we truly are, and the courage to stand up for what we believe in. The song Revolution represents a massive change in my life, a change where I felt completely empowered in myself and completely empowered also for other people. This song also represents the transition of my musical styles as well. I hope you enjoy the song Revolution. It comes from my 2014 release titled Simrit, and thank you so much for tuning in.

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1: And this is Carly Rae Jepsen.
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0: Went to the moped store. 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The salesman's like, what up? What's your budget? 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
0: Ooh, it's too real. 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

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So here's the deal. 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

Heartbeat song was actually one of the songs that the label didn't actually pick in the beginning. It was me. And I think it's just the message is awesome. It's positive and it's still got grit on it. So I think I just really dug that. 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You know, I named my greatest hits that came out Chapter One, and this is just the next chapter. So with a one.

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0: 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I'm in The Killers.
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0: I think She's Kind of Hot is like a big statement for us. I don't think you'd expect it from the first single from the second album from 5 Seconds of Summer. But I think that's awesome. It has a really cool message behind it. Like lyrics like "We're the kings and queens of the new broken scene." That's really cool. I don't know. I think it's a big statement for us.
1: Yeah. As well, it's like not your conventional pop song or anything like that. It's like one of our favorite songs off the record, and we're really stoked to be releasing it.

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It was me. And I think it's just the message is awesome. It's positive and it's still got grit on it. So I think I just really dug that. I recorded it and then everybody ended up falling in love with it. 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You know, I named my greatest hits that came out chapter one, and this is just the next chapter. So.

0: Wherever you hear us. 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
1: Hey, what's going on? It's Ronnie Vannucci from The Killers. Shut

0: 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But to do that, your teen's got to have sunscreen. So here's the deal. If you send your teen to the pool with sunscreen, the Sun Sound has got it covered from there.
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0: I think She's Kind of Hot is like a big statement for us. I don't think you'd expect it from the first single from the second album from 5 Seconds of Summer. But I think that's awesome. It has a really cool message behind it. Like lyrics like, we're the kings and queens of the new broken scene. That's really cool. I don't know. I think it's a big statement for us.
1: Yeah. As well, it's like not your conventional pop song or anything like that. It's like one of our favorite songs off the record, and we're really stoked to be releasing it.
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2: She changed. I could see she was struggling and that something was wrong, but I didn't know what to do. 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If only I knew then what I know now.
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0: 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And you're in the middle of another long set right now.
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Hi guys, our new single Drag Me Down is out now. We hope you like it. It's the first song from the new album that we've been working very, very, very hard on. We can't wait for you to hear it. See you soon. Lots of love.

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1: Hi, this is Billy Joel.
2: This is Simrit, and this is my single, All of Myself. And this song is about putting everything into life, everything, every bit of myself into everything that I do. And it's a love song. 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So my first single, Revolution, I'm really speaking about the internal revolution, the internal change that's necessary for the outer revolution to even exist. And from that comes All of Myself. And All of Myself is about really after that revolution,

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Information has come to light about 3-year-old Syrian boy Aylin Kurdi, whose body was found recently washed up on a beach in Turkey. Refugee advocates now say his family's

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1: 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I'm in the Killers.
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1: More information has come to light about 3-year-old Syrian boy Aylin Kurdi, whose body was found recently washed up on a beach in Turkey. Refugee advocates now say his family's ultimate goal was to reach asylum in Canada.

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0: I think one of the most surprising things about the state of Kansas, it strikes you how far you can see,
1: rarely going up a foot
0: or down a foot or a hill. The highest point in Kansas they refer to as a mound. People say, I put the band together. I guess I did because I made the phone calls, but I had something in mind. I really knew the guys that I wanted to play with. Steve Walsh needs to be singing Carrie Lipgren's incredible songs. The combination of Carrie's writing, Steve's voice, and Robbie's violin were the three key ingredients that, to me, really made Kansas different than the other bands that were out there.
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0: What's up? It's Katy Perry, and I'd like to let all of my Australian fans know that I'm looking forward to meeting you real soon.
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0: Hear that? That's the Cancer Council New South Wales Sun Sound, playing at your local pool. Reminding teens to be sun safe and reapply their sunscreen when you're not around. But to do that, your teen's got to have sunscreen. So here's the deal. If you send your teen to the pool with sunscreen, the Sun Sound has got it covered from there.
1: Hi guys, our new single Drag Me Down is out now. 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
1: 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I guess when your stars align, you do like the solar system and plan it out.

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That's the Cancer Council New South Wales Sun Sound, playing at your local pool. 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But to do that, your teen's got to have sunscreen. 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

0: Hi, this is Ty Cruz.
1: He was moody, drinking more. 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But that was a struggle. If only I knew then what I know now.
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This is Simrit, and you're listening to my single Revolution. The revolution to me is the courage to be who we really are, who we truly are, and the courage to stand up for what we believe in. The song Revolution represents a massive change in my life, a change where I felt completely empowered in myself and completely empowered also for other people. This song also represents the transition of my musical styles as well. I hope you enjoy the song Revolution. It comes from my 2014 release titled Simrit, and thank you so much for tuning in.

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0: The song was originally meant to be Ashton's song, and he was meant to play drums and sing the whole song, but for some reason it just ended up not doing that, I guess, because...
1: Just like everything else was taken from me.
0: Like this
1: my
0: hat.
1: My song was taken from me as well.
2: Like his soul. Like
1: I'm wearing that for a reason. My hair's real bad, Tom.
3: The song
1: came about after I got back from the desert, and Benji from the Madden Brothers... or Good Charlotte, have you met, asked, did you ride any horses? And he started playing the weird riff in the beginning of the song. And I said, hey, let's use that. And then we all transformed it into a song that it is now.
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1: A club banger.
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0: The song was originally meant to be Ashton's song, and he was meant to play drums and sing the whole song, but for some reason it just ended up not doing that, I guess, because...
1: Just like everything else was taken from me.
0: Like this
1: my
0: hat.
1: My song was taken from me as well.
2: Like his soul. Like
1: I'm wearing that for a reason. My hair's real bad, Tom.
3: The song
1: came about after I got back from the desert, and Benji from the Madden Brothers... or Good Charlotte, have you met, asked, did you ride any horses? And he started playing the weird riff at the beginning of the song. And I said, hey, let's use that. And then we all transformed it into a song that it is now.
4: A club banger.
1: A club banger.
0: A club banger.

0: 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If only I knew then what I know now.
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Hey, what's up, y'all? This is Kelly Clarkson, and my new track, Heartbeat Song, is basically about, you know, I was single for, like, ever. I just never thought love was going to happen, and then it finally did. And it's just cool how that passion is there inside of us, and that fire, and how excited you get when you find someone that you click with. And so here it is. This is Heartbeat Song.

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Heartbeat song was actually one of the songs that the label didn't actually pick in the beginning. It was me. And I think it's just, the message is awesome. It's positive and it's still got grit on it. So I think I just really dug that. I recorded it and then everybody ended up falling in love with it. So we ended up making that the first single. You know, I named my greatest hits that came out chapter one, and this is just the next chapter. So

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That's the Cancer Council New South Wales Sun Sound, playing at your local pool. 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But to do that, your teen's got to have sunscreen. 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
1: And I'm Mike. We're from Faith No More.

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2: This is Simrit and you're listening to my single Revolution. 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The song Revolution represents a massive change in my life, a change where I felt completely empowered in myself and completely empowered also for other people. This song also represents the transition of my musical styles as well. I hope you enjoy the song Revolution. It comes from my 2014 release titled Simrit, and thank you so much for tuning in.

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